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1: So I'm here with Karin Iturralde Nürnberg in the main performance space here in Open. How did you come into contact with the people here from Open?
2: Hildigunnur, I think, heard from me, from Birna. And I know Birna from Amsterdam. And then they texted me in March. And that's how... But before that, I used to work for Hrid Fridvinsson, also Icelandic artist, amazing artist. And I was assisting him. And the other person that was assisting him, Hrafnhildur, also had a show in Open. So I had already seen photos

0: líka miklu víðar heldur en í þessum heimsluta.
1: Yeah, I mean it's usually cartels and pimps and cerveza. No, I think the goal for us is to present it as a, you know, as a nuanced, super heterogeneous, cosmopolitan